Puddle paper comes in five designer colors: powder blue, ruby red, ivory white, glowing yellow, prissy pink, and royal blue. Order yours today and indicate your favorite color. 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Poodle Paper, Post Office Box 144, Hewlett, New York, 11557.

miles apart, faces out the children who look skyward. Twisting metal through the air, scars and screams so you might

Dennis Arthur Smith, solicited missing. Corporal John Charles Edward Smith, killed in action. Private Jonathan Leslie Smith,

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1: 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We want to be free to do what we want to do. We want to be free to ride. We want to be free to ride our machines without being hassled by the man. And we want to get loaded. Yeah!

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Up to you, see? So why waste your life trying to grow up when you can enjoy it every moment? You know what I'm saying? 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

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She says, hey babe, take a walk on the wild side.

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And the colored girls go to

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New York City is the place where they said, hey babe, take a walk on the wild.

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I feel like I can represent my generation so much because I honestly did not care whether I lived or died. 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And then after that, boom, it's all over. And we can see, you know, how this is fall. 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The reason being is because if I can't live free, if I can't live free, I don't want to be. Because God's cursed me to see what life should be like.

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His rapid force no longer helps the boar. 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

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It is the absence of love that will kill all of you. But there is hope. 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Ever. No matter what you choose, this earth will be fine. She will always heal herself. She always has.